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1: They say the holy water's watered down, and this town's lost its faith. 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
1: 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I'm not worried.
2: To jest stacja RMF w pracy.

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Tell me, in this house of mine, nothing ever comes without a consequence or cost. Tell me, will the stars align? Will heaven step in? Will it save us from our sin? Will it? 'Cause this house of mine.